0: Scientists in China have discovered a new carnivorous plant, the first in its botanical grouping. Researchers were able to confirm the small yellow plant attracts, traps and digests insect prey. BBC News.
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0: that as well. 0202222073. There's a song by Ashake and Jehus, I don't know how you call him, but I mean, it's a very, very beautiful song by every standard. There's a time we used to drop that on the regular. It's called Gold. If you remember, you remember. Good morning, going at you. 7 on the dot. How are you feeling? Where are you checking in from? I would love to know. 0202222073 is how you get to be a part of the show with us today. So yeah, let's do it. Loud and clear from David Oxford. David Oxford, how you doing, man? Of Eastern Quarry. Shout outs going out to Boba, Julie, all at Doyumu Junction. Well, big up going out to you. Thank you for connecting. Who else is tuned in and where are you listening to us from? Yesterday we played a game of TikTok Beat O'Clock. Yeah, it was fun. I actually loved it. Big ups going out to man like Exhibit the Barber for officially opening the way and not being able to answer any other questions, right? But come on, what can I even say, man? He did open the gate and made it rock. 701, let's touch base with the BBC right about now. I've got so much to share with you today. And as usual, I'd love to learn from you too. So let's make it happen. 0202222073. I have a Nungwa on the lockdown today. Yes, yes, yes. Big ups, Frass from Nungwa. Big up yourself, man. Let's do this real quick. Don't touch it. It's a big why.
1: BBC News with Roisin Hasty. Ukraine's state emergency service says at least 14 people have been killed in Kyiv and the surrounding area in a wave of overnight missile and drone attacks by Russia. It says another 27 have been wounded. Both Ukraine and Russia have increased their long-range attacks in recent weeks. The authorities in California say they arrested a man on a golf course owned by Donald Trump 2 days before the president attended a fundraiser there on Tuesday. Agents said the man had been scoping out the area. They found ammunition in his pocket and a loaded pistol in his car. The US State Department says it's revoked the visa of Brazil's ambassador to Washington. The decision comes after the Brazilian government refused to grant visas for two US officials seeking to visit in July. Chile's Congress has approved a comprehensive package of economic reforms put forward by the right-wing president José Antonio Kast. The so-called mega reform is intended to boost economic growth and attract foreign investment. The British government says it's seriously considering a public inquiry into the activities of the convicted sex offender Jeffrey Epstein in the UK. It said that Prime Minister Andy Burnham would also be willing to meet victims of Epstein. Police in South Korea have raided the local offices of the coffee chain Starbucks over accusations of defamation. A controversial marketing campaign in May allegedly disrespected those killed in a crackdown on pro-democracy protests in 1980. Scientists in China have discovered a new carnivorous plant, the first in its botanical grouping. Researchers were able to confirm that the small yellow-flowered plant attracts, traps and digests insect prey. And a stray SpaceX rocket is expected to crash into the surface of the moon shortly. It's the empty upper stage of a Falcon 9 rocket from a mission last year, which is now on a collision course.
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Good morning going out to you. Yes, sir. That's how it's done. Okay. I will let you know about a lot of things. Oh, man, the world is such a beautiful place. The world is such an amazing place. 0202222073. Welcome to the show. Mic check 1212. Big one going out to man like Kwame Ye. And what's going on, my brother? Kwame Ye is on a lockdown. Yo, we're locked in right now from my studio with my friend, my B. Big up yourself, man. Locked in live from my Denta Commandos. Chale, yo.

You're in the studio at this time of the morning. I haven't been in a studio in a bit. I need to go hang out in some studios and listen to some fresh new music that's coming out. You know that type of experience, right? I've not had that in a while. So yeah, I need to do that. So it means one of these days I will come studio. Big up going out to all of you, man. If you don't know who I'm talking about, that's Ablajo Kwame right there. Yeah, man. From back in the day. His name is Kwame Ye. I hope you're good. I hope you're great. Real quick, 0202222073. Ariana Grande is in the news today. We're going to talk about that. Shatawale has released official music video for a single, No BFF. No BFF, Chale. That's also a story we're going to talk about today, Chale. In the meantime, in between time, 0202222073. I'm going to tell you today to go green. Now, going green is not just about really saving the planet. There's something in there for you. 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How's your morning up to? How's your morning feeling so far? I'm only going to take one answer. Like, yeah, it's feeling good. It's feeling great. Things are looking up. 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We're in Tamaka Committee 1. We're inside Junction Mall. We're inside Achimota Retail Center. We're inside West Hills Mall. Also at Circle, we're at VVIP Station. We're opposite Telly. So, although Rise, there's 6 different shops there. We're in La Paz at Kaswa. We're also in La Paz at Star Times Building. We're at Kaswa, the Takrady Station. In Dakuman Junction, you can also find us there. We're also in Odoko Main Traffic Lights. Yeah, out of Accra. In fact, we're in East Legon as well, on the Baleshi Road, opposite Allied Oil.
where out of a current Takradi Tamale Sunyani Swedro Brekuma Kumasi were in a hole as well as Kufuridi. And now for inquiries, call us on number 0544019552. That's 0544019552. Alternatively, you can find us, or you can also call or contact us on this number 0594091122. That's 0594091122. Charlie, you love gold? Badman party. Always zero for Gazi. Badman two. Over Sabi. Stop on no one be like me. Pass me my backy. Life is too short. Make up on enemies.

0: 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I'm not even kidding. There's a Daffy's head growth, the Daffy's hair growth, which is rapid. It gives you rapid hair growth, even grows your hair edges as well. There's Daffy's black spots, cream to cleanse black spots on the face and skin, also improves body scars. There's Daffy's acne cleanser, which clears pimples and rashes and improves skin issues. There's a Ohima feminine mixture, which relieves menstrual pains, improves menstrual flow, improves feminine dryness and libido in women. There's also Daffy's healthy glow shower gel. It's available for every single skin shade. It improves your natural skin tone and it clears natural bang. Get in touch with them. You can find them in East Legon, close to AH Hotel, or in Kumasi, close to Pogas Furniture. That's around Tech. Call the number 0596-611-277. That is 0596-611-277 or 0207-491-414. That's 0207-491-414. Good morning, going out to you online. You can find them at Daffy's Organics. That's on Facebook as well as on X, okay? We're going to get into stories making the rounds this morning, okay? There's a couple of stories you need to know about. There's a few stories that we've not had a chance to actually look at, but today is a good day for us to have this conversation. 16 minutes past the hour. It's called Rise and Shine. Who is checking in? And where are you checking in from? Are you on your way? Are you traveling out of town today? Are you on your way to work this morning? I just want to let you know. God damn. Let's go. Let's go. Let's go. Good morning, Brownberry. Please, I'd like to use your platform to thank everyone who contributed to help put back smiles on those who were affected. God grants everyone extra blessings. And please, Berry, we would like to know the day for the clean. Absolutely. And please, let's not end it there. Any little amount, good clothes, shoes, you have, take it to the wife and front desk. Let's day for each other. We day for each other. It's coming up. That's message coming up from Nanasi. Good morning, Brownberry. You sound happier this morning than yesterday. Salute you, sir. Show them is my name. I'm very glad. That's beautiful. Really, that's amazing. Our favorite Rise and Shine song. Which one are you talking about? Kofi, which favorite Rise and Shine song are you talking about? Let me know. Good morning, Brownberry. It's your boy, Glenn. Brown, my morning is calm and a bit torn, but I think it's always exciting on the big one. Oh, yeah. The gold song by Jehas and Ashake. I know, right? It's true. You're right. At the point, it was one of our songs that was, you know, back to back. Big shout outs going out to Pearl. Pearl was on radio last night. I wonder what mischief she was up to. Cause yeah. Pearl and all her fans, you like mischief. Reginald is one of her friends. Reginald used to be on the show all the time, right? You used to be on the show, right? You and Imani. Jacob and Imani used to be on that show all the time. Fact. Yeah, instead of going home, they don't go house. They go there till 12 each. If you like the distance, if you know, you know. Shout outs going out to you and all YFM crew. This be Don Blazy from Ashama. Big ups to all the Malcolm workers as well as Malcolm Butchers. Shout out to these Butchers. Yeah, we need to form an association. I'm a day part of you. We're going to get into more music right now. And then we start dropping the stories. In the meantime, in between time, this is the big one. Good morning going out to Mr. Marcus and family. You already know how it goes down. We're going to get into more. And yeah, before we get into all the jams that we have available for you on a beautiful Wednesday morning like this one. Charlie.
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0: Good morning, going on to 21 minutes past 7. Welcome to the show. How are you feeling today? You good? You sure? I like to hear it. Let's get into the stories making the round this morning. There's a particular story that we'll touch base on, but let's start right. Ariana Grande has announced that she'll be stepping away from the public spotlight following the conclusion of her Eternal Sunshine tour, saying the decision was made long before the recent public speculation. During a concert in Chicago, the singer told fans the move was not reactive or impulsive, explaining that she wants to create healthier boundaries after years of intense public scrutiny. Grande's representatives confirmed that once the tour ends on September 1st, she plans to significantly reduce public appearances to focus on rest and personal well-being. Now, she has also withdrawn from the planned 2027 London stage production of Sunday in the Park with George, although she stressed that this does not mean she's retiring from music or acting. Now, the announcement comes just days after the release of her new album, Petal, which many fans believe reflects her recent experiences with fame, media attention, and public commentary. Now, despite her decision to slow down, Ariana reassured fans that she remains grateful for their support and is fully committed to completing the remainder of her tour. Charlie, good morning.
1: Good morning.
0: Yeah.
1: Oof, it's Wednesday already.
0: Yeah, it is Wednesday.
1: Anyway. Yeah, so if you get a time, go check out the Petal music video for Ariana Grande. So the music video, the story in the music video is that the character in the music video is trapped in a time loop where she keeps going to a rehearsal over and over again. And over and over again, they keep rejecting her, telling her that you're not good enough. And there's one particular comment that they make in it that I think is probably from a fan where the person was like, she's no longer the old Ariana. She should go and find that old Ariana and bring that vibe back. Mm-hmm. So it goes on like that until she decides to take her agency, and then she takes a chainsaw to the executives who are critiquing her. Mm-hmm. And that's how the music video ends.
0: Yeah.
1: So they're kind of like pointing out the fact that in the last couple of years, see, she's lost a lot of weight.
0: Yeah.
1: And she's been acting quirky and weird. So a lot of people have been saying that, she's been influenced by Cynthia Erivo. Number one, there was that whole thing where they were always together, so people were saying that and they were dating and Cynthia was her handler. When she started losing weight, people were saying Ozempic, people were saying that she doesn't look healthy, people were saying that she might be sick, there's something wrong, she might have a disease or an infection or something. It was on and on and on and on. So I think at the moment, after the tour, she's just going to take a step back, because every single time she's on now, especially with how lean she has gotten, there are always comments about her weight and her health. So, I think maybe long overdue, because she's been one of those artists who has been doing a lot from when after she moved on from Disney Channel, started doing music. She's been in the public eye a lot.
0: Consistently.
1: For good and bad reasons. So
0: consistently.
1: After September, she's going to take a well-deserved break.
0: Yeah. Mm-hmm. I mean, she deserves it, man. She should go on a break. She should go, take care of herself. The health is important, because at the point, Ariana was looking funny, to be honest. It was not even for the promotion of Wicked. It was just sad to watch. It was actually just very sad to watch. If it concerns you, let me know what your thoughts are on that particular one. Shout outs going out to every single person who is doing the listening this morning. Shatwale has released official music video for his single No BFF from his African King album. The video premiered on YouTube across his social media platforms just weeks after the audio version was released. Fans have been reacting positively to the visuals, with the video coming days after the cancellation of the Ghana Party in the Park dubbed Shatterfest this past Saturday. Yes, sir. So the music video. So I've not seen it. Danny, have you seen the video?
1: I've seen it.
2: I've seen the video.
0: And you like it?
3: Yeah, but I've not watched it to the end.
1: No, but
0: you're not. For life, you're not too distant.
1: If you video, be visualizer. You check like video and check like visualizer.
3: I see if you video.
1: But it check no, but like the way it's shot, it check like video visualizer.
0: What was the shot?
1: So it doesn't have it's mostly shots of shutter, kind of like just vibing. I mean those general. I don't want to say let me just use a generic video, right? So that's what I was like, when I saw, I was like, is this a visualizer or a music video?
0: What would you have, expected
1: because
0: from a music video?
1: Because I was thinking, especially with it being a video about loyalty and all that, there will be scenes, like you shoot a video where the person is putting out scenes of maybe friends backstabbing between each other and then like hitting on that point.
0: Yeah.
1: But it just be like shutter vibing to the music and singing on it.
0: But it looks like a music video, actually.
3: Yeah.
0: It doesn't look like a visualizer. It looks like a high-end visualizer, which is a music video. Yeah, like, it looks like, how many scenes was this? It looks like he shot part of it in his house, right? Right?
1: Yeah.
0: I mean, you know your house, right?
3: Yeah, I know your house.
0: So Danny knows his house, like, yeah. I mean, it looks like a music video. It doesn't look, it looks a little above just a regular visualizer. It just doesn't have what you would call a storyline.
3: A storyline, yeah.
0: It doesn't have a storyline. It looks like just Shatta, you know, giving us himself, which Charlie, we never bought. We the SM fans, we never bought. Or we bought?
3: We never bought. Anything that come from Shatta, we like him.
0: That's your gold card today.
3: Is it?
0: Your gold card today.
3: It's still day.
0: It day, correct. Yeah. Right. So why no go to London zone?
3: I no get visa.
0: Okay, we go work on them. Yeah. We'll get visa for you next time. We'll go support.
3: Wait, the next time we'll do one for the O2. Right now we're the target O2.
0: Oh yeah, right now we know it's in numbers D.
3: Numbers D.
0: D.
3: Yes.
0: So So Rock Nation for come on board. Live Nation should come on board.
3: Yeah.
0: Yeah. We could do festival surf.
3: Yeah.
0: We'll do proper Shatta Fest.
3: Ghana there is flooding. Ghana there.
0: Ghana
3: flooding.
0: It's flooding. What are you saying?
3: When it comes to Shatta Fest, we are flood. Like we are flooding the show. Yes, we flood the show.
0: So now you want to go London?
3: Yes.
0: Charlie,
3: it be that place where we could bring wives cartel on stage.
0: I understand. I understand that it looks like a, it doesn't look like a music video. Video. It looks like a high end visualizer. Like, you know, a visualizer that was shot with, you know, better cameras, with the red, with the black.
3: Yeah,
0: like it looks, but I mean, it's cool, it will pass, because like I keep saying, the standards in Ghana is too low. The standard is so low when it comes to the things that we dish to our fans, that Charlie, anything it could take them like that, which is sad, to be honest. 29 minutes past 7 in the morning is Rise and Shine, live and direct on a big one. Let me know your thoughts if you've seen the music videos. Well, now, there's a particular lady that a lot of people say is the biggest rock star of recent times, arguably. Her name is Rihanna. Rihanna is in the news this morning. My camp idea, lose weight problem, gain weight problem, boy. No, you should have seen Ariana Grande. She didn't look healthy. Yeah. She didn't look healthy at all. It was not like a healthy weight loss, because I've come to notice one thing about human beings, right? When you lose weight and you look healthy, people applaud you.
3: Yeah.
0: People admire you. Mm-hmm. The people that hate on you are the people that can probably don't understand how you're able to work with your metabolism on a certain level. And it's okay. It's okay to be comfortable in your skin. Like, by all means, everybody should be very happy with themselves. But Ariana Grande was not looking healthy. Go look for she and Cynthia's video. Public appearances all looked like she didn't even look sane at certain points, to be honest. So for somebody who's grown up in the limelight, who knows how to handle it? I was just waiting to hear what the issue was, but apparently there was no issue.
1: So, I mean, everybody was always talking, and then they were always saying there's no issue, because even a lot of people were pointing to the fact that it started after she started moving with Cynthia.
0: Yeah. And look at Cynthia herself. I'll show you a before and an after picture of her, and you'll be like, what the hell happened to you? You're sad. 31 minutes past the hour, but let's see how it goes. Let's get into another story. So I was talking about Rihanna, right? Rihanna is in the news this morning. Rihanna and ASAP Rocky have been spending time together in Barbados, where Rihanna returned home for the island's annual Crop Over Festival. Now, the couple were spotted enjoying celebrations together, with Rihanna taking part in the Grand Condiments Day Parade in one of her signature eye-catching carnival costumes designed by Barbadian designer Lauren Austin. Now, beyond the festival, the couple also celebrated their son Riot's third birthday in Barbados with a Spider-Man-themed party attended by family and close friends. Rihanna and Rocky, who now have three children together have largely kept their family life private, but photos and videos from the celebrations have been widely shared online. Yes, sir. Rihanna is in the news.
1: Mm-hmm. Yeah, and they've taken a long break from music. They are doing other things, and then occasionally we get to see them move as a family. So I think I'm going to the Crop Over Festival, just vibing with her. So her brother was part of the band who was performing on a cruise, so they were there in support of him and also enjoying the festival. So yeah, and they looked like they were having fun. There's a video where she and ASAP on a railing, and
3: are they still together?
1: Ah, we'll question that.
3: Because some posts.
1: Oh, no. Let me finish. So the video of them did the reeling top. Okay. Where Rihanna did dance, where she turned, she look at her, where she turned, then she go down, she start the grind. Man, them see, like, hey. And then she turned. Like, hey.
3: So you see, like, the way as she turned, like, the guy, like, she surprised. He surprised me.
1: He was like, hey.
3: Yeah.
1: So, like, when people say, like, you know, there was a video where it looked like they were having a, but it's like they've been awake, it's a late night, probably they were both irritated by something.
0: Mm-hmm.
1: But yeah, we are seeing them, like, party where everybody, they grind them to them, they grind some. So, yeah, they cool. And also, their son, the kid is 3 years now, Spider-Man themed party. Yeah, they're showing us some small visuals of the family. So everybody knows that, yeah, we are good, we're okay, and that's good. And for the Rihanna stans who are angry with ASAP for taking her away, that video there, I'm sorry, don't go and watch it. Your heart will boil.
0: Ghanaian comedian Michael Blyce has publicly criticized University of Ghana Medical Center, UGMC, following the death of his 83-year-old mother, who passed away after receiving treatment at the facility. In a lengthy post on X, Blankson described UGMC as the worst hospital in Ghana, accusing doctors and nurses of repeatedly misdiagnosing his mother during the final month of her life. Blankson alleged that despite spending about 250,000 Ghana cedis plus on his mother's retreatment, the hospital prioritized collecting money over patient care. He claimed that the family was frequently contacted when payments were due, but doctors were never called to provide updates on her condition. He also alleged that his mother contracted an infection while admitted and later died, and that the hospital requested the family set an outstanding balance before discussing the cause of death. Now, the comedian further claimed that when his family considered transferring his mother to another hospital, they were discouraged from doing so. He also accused some staff of lacking compassion and alleging that his sister was involved in an altercation with a male nurse during that mission. Blankson has since urged hospitals in Africa to prioritize patient welfare over profit and advised Ghanaians living abroad to consider seeking annual medical checkup outside the continent where possible. UGMC had not publicly responded to allegations at the time the report were published. Charlie, this is crazy.
1: This is the second celebrity saying the exact same thing.
0: Oh no, but apart from celebrities, that person knows a lot of people who
1: that's what I'm saying.
0: Yeah,
1: so
0: celebrities.
1: This is the second one.
0: There's a lot. I was even discussing one yesterday.
1: Exactly.
0: And as for, you see the thing, well, UGMC is this. If you're on admission, right, and it gets to a certain point, you see, the doctors have a networking system where when you go for consultation and they speak to you, it's put in a system. So when you go to the pharmacy, for example, you just give them your number and then they're able to, you know, give you your drugs and all of that. Mm. At a point, when you haven't paid a certain amount of money, right, you are locked out of the system. So if the next doctor comes for consultations, they'll not be able to see your file. So you have to be able to, you know, keep money to be in good books before you're able to receive certain treatment. So it makes me understand a bit of what Mike Blankson is talking about. They were, you know, focused on collecting money
1: for
0: you know, before they were prioritizing money over the welfare of the patients. It's very, very sad that things like this have to be said, because you see, it's lives involved, to be honest. There's lives involved, like human lives, and the people who are there, they are somebody's world. They're somebody's world. That's somebody's entire world. So please, Charlie, by all means,
1: the
0: health professionals should do well.
1: Yeah, and the reason why I was saying that this is the second celebrity is that this goes on a regular basis with a normal person.
0: Yeah.
1: We've now seen two instances of it affecting celebrities where it is now in the public eye. I want to see what their statement will be. They will probably say they will investigate. But if this is going on, as you've now explained, so I'm sure there are a lot of people who didn't know that that is how it goes. There's a paywall, and if you don't go past, or if you have outstanding payments, you can't go past. Now, like, people will now understand. But does it have to get to that point? Does it have
0: we
1: to
0: need
1: be?
0: We need to do better. Like, we need to do better as a people, to be honest, because Charlie, health is important.
1: People's lives.
0: Like, people's lives, you know. And if your person die, well, you no pay. We're not going to give you the body till you pay.
3: Hey,
0: like what?
3: But the body is not for you.
1: But
0: so you don't give me money. You can't take the body. Go, you Ghana, man. You go take my money, go.
3: But the person die.
1: No, but that's the thing. Like, the person